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15: It gave me the opportunity to go to college.
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23: You know, summer is a great time to re-examine how much time your kids are spending on social media, along with what they are seeing and who they are engaging with. Ask them how the posts in their feed make them feel. These apps are built to be addictive, so kids, all of us in fact, will keep coming back for more, even when we are made to feel worse. It's bizarre. You might need to help your son or daughter reset their algorithm by unfollowing certain accounts and following or interacting with more positive ones. They might need suggestions of other healthier things to do, or to see you leading the way by example and putting your own phone away. In the run-up to bedtime, everyone's phone should go away, no questions asked. And if you need some help, sort of, I guess, resetting expectations, try engaging parents of your kids' friends for a more coordinated effort. I'm Dr. Sanjay Gupta, helping you live a better life.
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26: A boy born in Joplin, Missouri, was fascinated by anything with wheels and a motor. The odds of him going on to fascinate millions with his talent? 1 in 260,000. The odds of this born racer having 157 career top 10 finishes in NASCAR? 1 in 125 billion. But every driver seeks the pinnacle of their achievements. The odds of him winning both the Daytona 500 and the Brickyard 400 in the same year? 1 in 195 million. The odds of a child being diagnosed with autism? 1
0: in 68.
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7: For years, we've been talking about both the positive and negative effects of being on social media. And I would say, by and large, for older adults, social media is net positive. Not all positive, but net positive. Helps them keep in touch with friends and stay social. But for younger people, social media use, especially heavy use, tends to be net negative. In fact, according to this year's World Happiness Report, youth who use social media more than 5 hours a day reported a lower level of well-being. And researchers who study this sort of thing found that many teens wish these platforms didn't even exist, and yet they can't seem to stop using them. Experts we talked to largely suggested two things. Ideally, along with your friend group, take some time offline. Also, try to recurate your algorithm, so it shows you posts that'll make you feel good. I'm Dr. Sanjay Gupta, helping you live a better life.
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14: The training in the Air Force Reserve is second to none. 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That was definitely a bonus.
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17: A better life with Dr. Sanjay Gupta.
18: Few people now have asked me about a TikTok trend that they've come across. It's called 75 Hard. The challenge was created by entrepreneur and author Andy Frisella, who calls it a, quote, transformative mental toughness program and an Ironman for your brain. So here's what it entails. Eat a structured diet with no alcohol, drink a gallon of water, read 10 pages of nonfiction, take a progress photo, and complete two 45-minute workouts, one of them outdoors, every day for 75 days. Quite a challenge. We asked CNN fitness contributor Dana Santis about this, who reminded us that sustainable fitness isn't about punishment or proving discipline through extremes. It's about building habits that integrate into your lifestyle in a way that feels supportive and repeatable. If you ask me, that's going to be the key to long-term success. I'm Dr. Sanjay Gupta, helping you live a better life.
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10: The training in the Air Force Reserve is second to none.
11: It gave me the opportunity to go to college.
10: The Air Force Reserve actually paid for my education, which allowed me to commission. 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
12: Probably the most exciting thing I've done is support humanitarian relief operations in places like Haiti.
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15: Start your adventure in the Air Force Reserve.

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Today's hits. Yesterday's favorites. Oh, halfway there. Oh, today's hits and yesterday's favorites. Coast 93.3.

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5: This is meteorologist Brooke Richardson with your first morning weather update. We are going to be seeing a 40% chance of those showers and thunderstorms today, high near 89 degrees. Overnight tonight, temperatures dropping near 75. For Thursday, 50% chance of those showers and thunderstorms, high near 88. Thursday night, temperatures dropping near 78 degrees. Heading into Friday, a little more sunshine with just a 20% chance of rain, high near 89. And Friday night, temperatures dropping near 79. This is Brooke Richardson from the First Morning Weather Center.

0: It's 93.3, today's hits and yesterday's favorites. I've got some good news with some inventive students to share with you. A 22-year-old engineering student is helping thousands of people regain their smiles by creating 3D printed dentures for free. His name is Connor Gibson, and he taught himself how to do it while volunteering with a nonprofit clinic. His dentures have already transformed the lives of a few patients in his area, and some of them even got emotional seeing their new smiles for the first time. I love that. And two Missouri college students have created an eco-friendly paint that's made from algae. Their startup is called Micro Hues, and it uses natural pigments that avoid petroleum and microplastics. So that helps reduce the environmental impact and potential harm to waterways from paint. Their paint is also designed to be safer for children and people with sensitive skin. Their idea for an eco-friendly paint started as a class project, and it's already moving toward becoming a viable business. Maybe we'll see them on Shark Tank soon. Kids are doing good things.
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4: A Better Life with Dr. Sanjay Gupta.
5: A colleague of mine went to a meeting of the primetime seniors the other week. There are programs like this all over the country for people in their 60s, 70s, 80s, and beyond to stay active. It's not just something to keep older folks busy. It helps to keep their bodies in shape and their brains sharp. Showing up with a good attitude is a must, and research shows that having the right mindset actually does lead to better physical aging. So if you need some suggestions to boost your positivity, experts we talked to recommended focusing on goals, which can boost your confidence. Practice gratitude, they said. One of the seniors my colleague met told her that just waking up in the morning is, quote, better than the alternative. That's true. Focus on the things you can control. Diet and exercise. And very importantly, surround yourself with positive people, because that can be contagious. I'm Dr. Sanjay Gupta, helping you live a better life.
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0: Coast 93.3, today's hits and yesterday's favorites. It's Leslie and Chris in the morning. Chris is off today. Well, how long do you spend doing laundry each week? The average four-person household creates about 7 to 10 hours per week of doing laundry. And that doesn't even include taking and picking up clothes from the dry cleaner, which, are we really getting that much stuff dry cleaned these days? I mean, I don't even hang stuff up to dry anymore. I'm just like, if it can't survive the dryer, I don't want it. And ironing, yeah, forget that. That's gone by the wayside, too. It's all about the downy wrinkle release for me. But I do understand there are some professions where you have to look a little more professional and put together so that maybe you're wearing those fibers that can only be cleaned at the dry cleaner. But, yeah, that certainly adds up 7 to 10 hours per week of doing laundry.
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0: Post 93.3, today's hits and yesterday's favorites. It's Leslie and Chris in the morning. Chris is off today. Well, I came across this post asking, what's an automatic green flag when you visit someone's home? So, yeah, something that, you know, makes you think, oh, yeah, well, these are good people, or they've got their stuff together. And here's what some of the answers the internet came up with. A clean toilet. Oh, yeah, I know. I feel like that's definitely one that you're going to be calling, if you're not cleaning the toilet, what else are you not cleaning? Happy pets. Yes, that's always a good sign. Lots of plants, especially healthy ones. Okay, well, maybe don't judge those of us that don't have a green thumb, okay? Books, yeah, because that shows you're curious and well-read. Pets in the home, but no pet smells. Oh, that is a struggle. Even with our dog, Henry, who has a very thin coat, and so he doesn't really get that, you know, overwhelming dog smell. But yeah, after we've been gone for a while, we still come back in, you know, it's like you become nose blind to it after a while. So yeah, we've got the air filters, the scent absorber things, all the things. But yeah, we are always paranoid about smelling like, yeah, a doghouse. Another green flag is when they offer you a drink within 30 seconds of walking in. Oh yeah, I don't think anything makes you feel more welcome than, yeah, being handed a nice beverage as soon as you walk in. So yeah, maybe try and make sure you have some of these green flags next time you invite people over to your home. Thanks for spending your morning with me. John Tesh is next.
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31: This is meteorologist Brooke Richardson with your first morning weather update. We are going to be seeing a 40% chance of those showers and thunderstorms today, high near 89 degrees. Overnight tonight, temperatures dropping near 75. For Thursday, 50% chance of those showers and thunderstorms, high near 88. Thursday night, temperatures dropping near 78 degrees. Heading into Friday, a little more sunshine with just a 20% chance of rain, high near 89. And Friday night, temperatures dropping near 79. This is Brooke Richardson from the First Morning Weather Center.

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0: here to help bring more joy to your workday. I'm John Tesh, and this is Intelligence for Your Life on Coast 93.3. John Tesh here in the studio with Gib Gerard, and here's an insomnia fix that we hadn't heard before. The University of Alabama saying you can beat insomnia by lowering your salt intake. We've talked about this before, Gib, and this is the second study that I've seen. It's interesting because sometimes when I go, for example, and have sushi, and if I use too much of the soy sauce,
1: yeah,
0: I notice I have a restless night. And now there's data to back this up. So salt makes the brain more active at night, which leads to a harder time falling asleep.
1: Look, we need salt. We actually need sodium in our bodies in certain levels. That's how our neurons function. Sodium and calcium gates are actually how the charge moves down the neuron.
0: Wow.
1: So you need it. You do need some. The problem is that processed food and most of the food system that we have access to now is just so flush with sodium that we have way too much and our body doesn't always know what to do with it. I'm telling you right now, you want to lower the amount of sodium in your body, cut processed foods for a week. You can't physically eat enough table salt to combat what you've just cut out of your diet by cutting your processed food intake down for a week. So I absolutely recommend doing a sodium reset where you stop eating the processed food to get your sodium levels down and see what that does to your sleep. It helps me feel better all the time.
0: You know, when I was trying keto years ago, I was so surprised to find out how much salt there is in bread. I had no idea.
1: Look, all the processed food you're eating has so much hidden sodium. It's so hard to match with just eating table salt.
0: Yeah. So if you're having trouble sleeping, check your salt intake.
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12: A Better Life with Dr. Sanjay Gupta.
13: Osteoporosis affects millions of people in the United States and around the world. It's a disease that basically causes someone's bones to become weak, brittle, and porous, which can increase their risk of fractures. Now, the good news here is there are things you can do other than, or in addition to, taking medications to prevent fractures before it's too late. One is to up your intake of calcium and vitamin D. You also want to eat more protein. One functional medicine dietitian told us that helps build muscle, and if you're building muscle strength, then you are also building bone strength. You want to be mindful of your workouts. The best ways to build bone density, one therapist told us, are going to be resistance exercises like lifting weights, and also exercises that make your bones take a bit of an impact, such as jumping or even running, just loading the bones a little bit more. I'm Dr. Sanjay Gupta, helping you live a better life.
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1: It's time for a personal question. How far away do you live from your mom? Well, according to data from the University of Michigan, when kids leave home and become independent adults, they don't go very far. The study found that on average, most adults live just 18 miles from mom, and only 20% of adults live more than a few hours from their parents by car. Economist Robert Pollack says it's because most families rely on each other for support, whether that means helping mom with her chores or turning to her for financial support, or these days, moving back in together when things get tough. But as it turns out, it may not be all about mom. The Pew Research Center found that one in three adults has never lived outside their hometown, while over half, 57%, have never left their home state. The researchers say they expect the trend to continue as baby boomers get older and increasingly need caretaking. And as millennials have kids and need grandma nearby so she can help with childcare while the parents go to work.
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All right, my friends, here and now I have a list of the top immune-boosting foods to add to your diet according to the new Time Magazine book, The 100 Most Healing Foods. First, yeah, always near the top of the list, citrus fruit, packed with bioflavonoids, which kill cancer-causing free radicals and fight against infections. By the way, just one grapefruit or two lemons will provide your daily requirement of vitamin C. Next, apples. I eat a lot of apples. I eat apples actually with almonds. Researchers from the Dartmouth Institute for Health Policy found that people who eat an apple a day use fewer prescription meds and experience fewer asthma symptoms. Wow. That's because apples contain an immune-boosting flavonoid, which

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1: Well, we now know that our first cup of coffee does some amazing things for our brain. And we're talking to Gib Gerard, who is a coffee aficionado. So it turns out, Gib, when you wake up, start anticipating having your first cup, just anticipating, your endocrine system goes nuts and releases dopamine, instantly making you more awake. And then according to the University of Toronto, our brains associate coffee with increased energy so strongly that just thinking about coffee improves your focus.
2: It's literally one of the only things that gets me out of bed in the morning. I mean, I have to get out of bed. I have to get my kids ready for school. I have all the stuff I got to do. But the thing where I just imagine that first cup of coffee, what it's going to do for my brain, even now, just thinking about it makes me so happy. It gets me going. It motivates me. And I hand make my coffee every morning. The ritual, all of it adds to all of the benefits that you're talking about. It anchors my whole day. In fact, I'm not even like, I'm not one of the people who like rudely says, don't talk to me until I've had my first cup of coffee. I'll just tell you right now, I'm not a normal I'm not my normal self until I've had that first cup of coffee.
3: IFYL.
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8: A better life with Dr. Sanjay Gupta.
9: They say consistency is key, but sometimes you just gotta switch it up. A new study out of Harvard School of Public Health found that varying your exercise routine could add years to your life. What exercise someone did didn't matter much. What did matter was that all the exercises together worked all the muscle groups in their body. Now, an added benefit to changing things up is it can help you push through the plateau effect. That's when your body gets so efficient at doing something that you actually stop getting better at it. And we know from previous research that specializing in any one sport at a young age can make someone actually more prone to injury. And as experts we talk to point out, even elite athletes switch up things with their workouts, making sure to target strength, cardio, flexibility, balance, and doing that every single week. I'm Dr. Sanjay Gupta, helping you live a better life.
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13: A better life with Dr. Sanjay Gupta.
14: By age 35, two-thirds of American men will experience some degree of noticeable hair loss. And by age 50, about 85% of men will have significantly thinning hair. That's according to the American Hair Loss Association. Now, one dermatologist explained that hair loss can either be genetic or it can be triggered by stress, illness, surgery, medications, major life events. No matter the cause, a lot of men, understandably, are frustrated by hair loss because it seems like a loss of control. You can take great care of your scalp by all sorts of expensive lotions and potions, but that might not matter. There are some tried and true medications that might work, like minoxidil or finasteride. But another solution is just shaving it off, and I've heard more and more how liberating this can be for a lot of guys. That's the ultimate control of their appearance. I'm Dr. Sanjay Gupta, helping you live a better life.
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3: 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I mean, if my father finds out.
4: 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I just bought your father a tall one over at the alehouse. Me and Papa Cappy, as I like to call him, are good buddies now, especially after I asked him to help me choose the perfect engagement ring for you. 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
4: 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Emerald Lady offers interest-free financing for up to a year. What I'm saying is,

0: 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Today's hits. And yesterday's favorites.
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10: A better life with Dr. Sanjay Gupta.
11: By age 35, two-thirds of American men will experience some degree of noticeable hair loss. And by age 50, about 85% of men will have significantly thinning hair. That's according to the American Hair Loss Association. Now, one dermatologist explained that hair loss can either be genetic or it can be triggered by stress, illness, surgery, medications, major life events. No matter the cause, a lot of men, understandably, are frustrated by hair loss because it seems like a loss of control. You can take great care of your scalp by all sorts of expensive lotions and potions, but that might not matter. There are some tried and true medications that might work, like minoxidil or finasteride. 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That's the ultimate control of their appearance. I'm Dr. Sanjay Gupta, helping you live a better life.
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13: 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The odds of him going on to fascinate millions with his talent? 1 in 260,000. The odds of this born racer having 157 career top 10 finishes in NASCAR? 1 in 125 billion. But every driver seeks the pinnacle of their achievements. The odds of him winning both the Daytona 500 and the Brickyard 400 in the same year? 1 in 195 million. 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